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They trying to get the taste. Let me tell you how this go down. I step in and they circle round. I say jump and they say ha ha, 'cause I'm the king of this whole damn town. Thought it was just a dream.

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was a preacher. Spent our Sundays in the church. He was teaching about right from wrongs, but she didn't listen much. So the next time that you see her, would you tell her this from me?

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0: love.
1: Hello dancers, it's Betty Drummond here. I was wondering, do you know how important your votes are in the line dancer charts? Well, I can tell you, they are far more important than you realise. Those little clicks of yours don't just help build the most comprehensive and accurate real-time charts, but they also create the nominations for the Crystal Boot Awards.
2: Last year, we hit a wonderful new record, reaching over 30,000 live votes in a month. Watching that number climb was incredible because it shows how much dancers believe in the charts and sharing information. And of course, the more who join in, the stronger and the more connected we become. The more who join in, the stronger and the more connected we become. So this year, we're raising the bar. We're aiming

Aquest programa el portem arreu del món a través de Line Dancer Radio. Hi to you all, this is Corby Line Dancers through Line Dancer Radio. I'm glad to be here once again. My name is Rafael Corby with my daughter and our advanced level teacher, Ariadna Corby. And also today with a friend from us from South Catalonia. We are located in the Costa Brava in Catalonia, province of Girona. This is Corby Line Dancers with the next one, Amame by Robbie McGowan Hickey. Tot i que recordem que els nostres també ultradebutants, alguns d'ells ballen l'Amame un poquito, Love Me a Little, una coreografia de Forti Arroyo de l'any 2009. Amame, Love Me.

0: with me. This is Carmelite Dancers Line Radio Show from Catalonia. What we are dancing, what we love to dance. And now it's turn for my daughter Arianna, the co-host of this radio show, with her recommendations for this week. És l'hora de l'Arianna per les seves recomanacions en line dance, com sempre en anglès i català, per aquesta setmana. Arianna?
1: Hola a tothom. Hello everyone. Arianna here. So following our training for Eurodance and our preparation for it in a couple of weeks, last Saturday we learned and we revised three dances. There is one that's been danced, it's been on for about 2 years, I think maybe, which is Troubled Waters by Niels Poulsen, and that we hadn't done for some reason. We just didn't have the chance and we didn't see it in here, so we only saw it at events. But we've been seeing it at every event and every time we've seen Niels, and we really liked it. So we finally decided to learn it this past Saturday because it was quite easy. So we said, let's put something easy in here and let's cross our fingers that it's going to be played at Eurodance at some point and we can dance it. So the first dance I'm bringing to you today is Troubled Waters by Niels Poulsen.

And then we also learned Dusitharam by Fred Whitehouse, Shane McKeever, Maggie Gallagher and Gary O'Reilly, which is the new version of Hush Hush. We really enjoyed Hush Hush and we've been enjoying it for the last year. So we said, why not? Let's try that one before we go to Eurodance because we're pretty sure it's going to be late.

posem, i ho vàrem fer-ho en una de les nostres darreres sessions de ball, a causa d'una petició, al Jerusalem, d'en Colin Cheese, Alison Johnston, and the Cesura, Shona People. It's been a long time since we played last request of Jerusalem. Here it is, Jerusalem, with Colin Cheese, Alison Johnston, and all the people from the Cesura, Shona People.

Ens encanta ballar clàssics com aquest de la Rachel McCartney del 2011 que es diu Toes. We love to dance to classic ones, Toes by Rachel from 2011. But we change the music sometimes, that's what we do. We love to dance Toes to Suzy 4 and Chris Norman, Stumbling. I love

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Like a zombie in a maze. 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

0: 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I'm wondering, have you voted this month? 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

Welcome to Lou's Lounge with your hosts, Lou and Joan Catlin. The lounge is your place to relax, take in some music, have a chat with other line dancers from around the globe, and generally just hang out together. Please join us in the Facebook chat room if you can, or feel free to message myself or Joan at any time with your comments. Now, let's get started.

And that was our very first track for the very first show, Dancing in the Kitchen. I thought it would be appropriate for the mood that we want to set here for Lou's Lounge. And actually, Joan suggested it when I was trying to figure out what to do. That is a Steven Patterson and Ashley Dallas collaboration. If my memory serves me right, they worked on that together so that the song and the dance would be released on the same day. And when it came out, boy, what a success it was. Now, I hadn't planned on jumping to the chat room right away, but the welcome has been so incredible that I'm going to go ahead and do that. Tanya Heming, thank you. Very first in the room. Followed by Joan Catlin. Of course, she's got to be here. Linda Lee, welcome from the UK. Kelly Honeybrook, always happy to have you here and supporting us. Bev Thompson is with us this morning. And Julie Davies, also from England. On private messages, we've also been welcomed and wished luck by listeners Christine Gemmel and Sinead Williams. I Dream in Southern is next up on the list. This is a dance with some interesting angles. Maddie explained during a live online teach that strange angles are what happens when a choreographer writes a dance in a small hotel room and has to get around the furniture. She did a good job with it.

Oh, I do love that dance. I really do. Back into the chat room, Sinead has now joined us. She says, good evening, Lou and Joe. Looking forward to your new show. I'm sure you'll be great. I hope she's right. We'll be listening whilst out walking. No dance classes today, and not again until late August. Good morning, fellow listeners. Hope you're all well and having a good day. Maureen Brown has also joined us and says, good evening, ladies. Looking forward to your show, and good morning to everyone else. Elizabeth Reed is with us, and she's wishing us luck for the first show from Renfrew, Scotland. Now, I think I'll just take a little minute, also maybe talks, calm my nerves a bit, to explain a little bit about our vision for the show. And I think it pretty much says it in the introduction. Most of the shows are done by DJs who are also instructors and choreographers and do some DJing work also on the side. Joan and I aren't instructors. Never have been. We aren't choreographers. Not going to happen. We're not professional DJs. I'm a dancer. It's a dancer and a dancer's partner. And we thought it would be cool to just have it from the dancer's point of view, because that's actually the only point of view I have when it comes to line dancing. So it's a little more, from the line dancer's perspective. Now, don't get me wrong. We want choreographers in here. We want instructors in here because they are also dancers. But this is a lounge. It's just hanging out, chatting, and most of at least what my input will be and what Joan's input will be is not from the perspective of an instructor or a choreographer. We're not going to hear a lot from Joan today. Mama Brown, Maureen, that's pointed at you. No double trouble yet. And that's because this is all new to us. We need to calm our nerves, and we need to learn the feel of making sure the show goes forward. Joan's a button pusher. People do know that. And right now her job is to push the real buttons. She'll be in the chat in later shows to push my buttons. As we all know, she loves to do. The next song up has a little bit of a backstory to it. When we were developing the very first playlist for the first show, I was coming up with a blank for a certain style, and I asked Joan for a suggestion, and she threw this track out to me off the top of her head. I also have a slot in each show where I'd like to put a newly released or quickly rising dance out. This was a few weeks ago, and the track she suggested as just a random track was, of all things, Sweet Dreams by the Eurythmics. 1 week later, the dance hit the floors and it flew to number one. I think we have a psychic on our hands. Joan, play it.

That's a great dance, in my opinion, but might be because I'm old and I like a dance that has a lot of walking in it. Donna Stant is with us. Donna, I think you and Craig are on that cruise right now, aren't you? Donna is also going to be another DJ with the station soon, joining her husband for the Live, Love, and Line show. Tanya Hinman, referencing our theme song, Walk Right In, Sit Right Down, says, yep, I've got my hair hanging down, but I do my dancing in the lounge, not the kitchen. And Sneaky Russ Mullins, please have a look in the chat room. You've got to see this. This is typical Russ Mullins. He's actually at class, but he has his earpiece in listening to us. Shh, as you asked, Russ, we won't tell anybody. Donna McEwen, sorry you're working this morning, but happy you're listening. Tanya does like Sweet Portland Dreams too, and she did it the day after the sheet came in. Russell, Sweet Dreams was his CPR song, 30 counts from Sweet Dreams. Oh, that's interesting. I've heard of Staying Alive before as CPR song, but I didn't realize you could do Sweet Dreams also. That's a good hint. We'll have to keep that in mind. So, I think it would be great for you all to introduce yourselves. Most of you know each other, but maybe just a quick comment. Let's start with, how long have you been dancing? And it's okay. You can lie if you don't want to confess to your age. Myself, I started in 1995. And I still can't do it perfectly and never will. Next track up is a Micah Taylor track, Dance by Steven Patterson and Josh Talbot. It's an intermediate rolling count. Perfectly perfect.

I just went blank. I don't know why. I just went blank on that. I think in my head I was actually dancing that. I do love a rolling count dance. I really do. Jan Zimmer says, good evening, morning, Lou and Joan and fellow listeners. Looking forward to a great first show. Thanks for joining us, Jan. Barbara Murdoch is in the room. Good to see you here. So happy you joined us. And in response to the question I asked, Russ Mullins confesses he's been dancing since COVID-19 started. I think a lot of people exposed to line dancing at that time. And Kelly Honeybrook has been dancing since 1994. She's got a year on me. And if you see us next to each other on the dance floor, it looks like she's got 20 years on me. She's a quite the good little dancer, that girl. Welcome, Kelly. Glad to see you here. Okay. Let's go with a little space in my heart.

Space in Your Heart, and that's from Enrique Iglesias and Miranda Lambert. There are numerous dances that have been written to that track, but the one we do at my group is the one by Gary and Maggie that was released in 2024. I'd like to welcome Josiane Taravicini. Oh, please accept my apology. I'm sure I just butchered that name, but good to see that you've checked in there at the top. Christine Gemmel, good to see you here. She's been dancing 3.5 years, and she says she's looking forward to another 30. Christine is actually at my class, and I think she's got another 30 years in her, no problem. Adrian Checkley, sweetheart, wonderful. Good to see you checking in with us. Adrian has been a great support to us in getting this all together, and we absolutely love his shows, Country Love and Line, and the All Request Show. Both will be pre-recorded this week, though, because Adrian's taking a little bit of a break away from the mic and doing other fun things. Now, people have, let's see, how long have they been dancing? Julie says she started in 2001, danced for about 10 years, and loved every minute of it. I did say Christine says she's been dancing for 3.5 years. This isn't easy keeping up with this chat room, you people. I love it. I absolutely love it. So give me just a second here while I refresh this. 30 years. Tanya Hemming's been dancing for 30 years. Jan Zimmer started in 2018 for a couple of years, had a few years break, and is now back again. She's been doing ballroom dancing for over 40 years. Allison Johnston, oh, wonderful to see you here, Allison. She's with New Line. Actually, she's the Australia-wide New Line person, and I dance with New Line Dance, and I'm so honored that you've joined us, Allison. Thank you so much. Allison says it's lovely to hear the voice so clear and concise, and they also do the Gary and Maggie version of Space in My Heart. 30 years for Tanya. Let's see. Oh, I've got Suzanne White. Welcome to the show. She's wishing us best of luck on the new show. She's listening from Ireland, and she will have been dancing for 26 years in September. What a great group we've got going here. So happy you've all joined us. I've been doing mostly not brand new, but newish dances. And for the next one, especially for those of you who've been dancing for 20 to 30 years, I'm going to take you back a ways to Joe Diffie, released in 1994, this track. We do a dance by Gordon Elliott here in Australia, but there's numerous other dances to this globally. I know it's going to bring back some memories. Third Rock from the Sun. Well.

0: Welcome to Earth, Third Rock from the Sun.
1: Love that one. Love that one. I'm hoping that some of you are up dancing to that. I know I was sitting here tapping my feet. Look, people, I gotta give you a big confession here. We're both just overwhelmed by the response we're getting in private messages in the chat room for our first show. It just warms our heart. And seeing this kind of enthusiasm has made the last pretty much 18 months that we've been talking about doing this worth all the effort and the decision. So thank you. Thank you all so much for being with us. Allison Johnston has been teaching for 36 years. Good on her. Good on her. And she did confirm, yes, she owns New Line Dance Worldwide. She apologized for being late, but that's okay. She's a very busy gal. I'm surprised she actually made it in at all. So thank you so much, Allison, for helping us with the inaugural show and jumping in to say hi. Maureen Brown says she was at Country Western Club that they went to back 30 plus years ago, and they ran their own club called the Alamo Club. I did not know that about you, Maureen. I knew you liked your country western clubs, but I didn't know you'd actually own one. That's interesting. We're gonna have to dig into your brain in another show and get some input on what that experience was like for you. And I'm sure you mean Peter too. And that also explains a bit about Willie, doesn't it? Sinead says, dancing as an adult now for around 45 plus years or so. And she's got a little monkey hiding her its eyes. Yeah, no, that's okay, Sinead. That confession is great. There's no way I would know by watching that you were old enough, can I say that, to have been dancing for 45 years. Maybe you started when you're a year and a half or something like Madison Glover did. One or two breaks now and then over the years, getting married, having children, etc. Yeah, I think many of us that have danced that long have had a break here and there. Music and dance has always been a huge part of my childhood. Thank you so much for sharing that and the gift there. No, that's not Sinead. But she's doing pretty good, girl in the get. Linda Lee, she says she's only been dancing 21 years and she considers herself a newbie. Compared to Sinead, maybe you are. Maybe you are. Sarah Jalkinen, good morning and evening to everyone, she says. It's 10:30 a.m. in Finland. I'm working, but out on the terrace of the summer house, so it's all right. She's been dancing since 2000. That atmosphere of working on the patio of that summer house that she's got, she's put up many pictures over the years in other chat rooms. I wouldn't have mind. I probably might not have retired if that was the atmosphere I was working in. That's got to be really, really pleasant. Okay, let's go back to some music now. Going to do a really Australian track from one of our top and most award-winning singers, Lee Kernaghan. The whole Kernaghan family is Australian country music legends. There's a dance to this track by Harold Grimshaw from the UK, and also one called Cobar Lineup from Kath Goodison in Australia. The name of the track is Cobar Line.
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Well, I liked that one. I hope you did too. And we have some more new people who've joined us. Erin Higgins is home from work now, so she's in the room. She congratulates us on the new show. Beth Thompson has said she's been line dancing for 26 years. We started when we lost my mom and dad. Heard about line dancing where she didn't need a partner. Oh, let me get that right. We lost dad and mom heard about line dancing when she didn't need a partner. My daughter and I said we would go with her and she got to know people. She's had to stop now, but we're both still dancing. Thanks for sharing that story. And I suspect a lot of people joined because they needed an outlet and some socialization that didn't require a partner. And condolences, 26 years ago though. Elizabeth Reed has been dancing for over 30 years, she thinks. The first one she learned was the electric slide. Russ Mullen says his teacher doesn't notice that he's listening and his timing is blankety blank up. That were most dances anyway, but you can read it in there. You can imagine what Russ would say. David to Pretty Sinfeld. I haven't said that out loud before. Congratulations on your recent wedding to Darren to Pretty Sinfeld. So happy you joined us this morning. Willie Brown. Willie Brown, good to see you in the room. Willie will not be on this week at all. He informed us all that he's working on a cruise. What he didn't say was whether he was doing a land dance thing or if he was rowing. Which is it, Willie? In addition to saying how long you've been dancing, people have shared what got them off the dance floor. If anybody wants to carry on along that track line of thought, go ahead, throw it in there. Otherwise, we can get into that deeper in a future show. Barbara Murdoch says she's been dancing for 13 years, joined a friend's class 10 years ago, but now her brat. Now I'm now her brat. She says, brat for those, most of you would know means back row assistant teacher. Okay. I'm starting to stutter here, so it must be time for some more music. Takes Me Back. This is by Will Dempsey. Kathy Breed is an Australian instructor and she does a bit of choreography. Wrote this dance called Takes Me Back in 2025. And breaking news, Kathy just released either yesterday or today a brand new dance called Time to Breathe. The step sheet will be out in the next day or two. And that is done to the newest release by one of our favorite country artists, Joan and mine, at least. We adore her, Taylor Moss. So we're looking forward to seeing that step sheet. I've seen a demo of it. Looks to be a really good dance. This one is one of my favorite waltzes. Takes Me Back.

since it mentioned Taylor Moss, and surprisingly, a song by her was next on the list. Instead of going back to the chat room, we're going to go straight to that track. This is The Women Who Raised Me by Taylor Moss. The Dance is a 48-count four-wall improver, done in 2024 by UK's Kate Sala.

thank you, Taylor Moss, and thank you, Kate Sala. Back to the chat room now, which is really active. Joan did just mention she's given Willie Brown grief all these years, and now she's feeling a little bit more sympathy for him. She said it's not as easy as she thought sitting here dealing with the glitches and everything, especially with us learning how to do all this stuff. And she's got so many buttons over there to push. I'm glad all I have to do is talk, because I don't need any practice with that. Donna, I'm not sure if I read yours or not last time, but I'm going to repeat it just in case. 1997, Donna McEwen started dancing, so that's 29 years for her. Welcome, Ann Spears, to the room. Glad to see that you've joined us tonight. Always happy to have you. Tanya Hemming started line dancing because moving towns meant she no longer felt safe going out nightclubbing by herself. So she needed another form of dancing that didn't require a partner. Glad you found us, Tanya. Glad you found us. Donna Statt has been dancing for 22 years and blessed to be on the cruise with Willie right at the moment. At the end of the cruise, Donna, still let us know if you still feel blessed to be there with Willie. Okay? We need to know. As Willie would say, we need to know. Tanya Hinney says Kathy Breed just held an event on the weekend where she had Josh and Travis doing worships too. So they're still doing that dance that we just played, Takes Me Back by Kathy Breed. And unfortunately, Allison Johnston has had to leave us. She's designing an event, as she does, but she did say, well done, ladies. Thank you so much for all the positive input we're getting here in the chat room. Now, the next track is called It's This Magic Moment. It's just because we like the song. And Joan turned around and said to me that with the great response we're getting to our opening show here, this magic moment describes exactly how she's feeling right now. And I agree.

0: Ah, that one definitely takes me back. Way before I was line dancing, actually. Lovely, lovely little song. Dave Morgan, the founding father of line dancer radio, some might say. He's been here since day one. Thank you for welcoming us, Dave, and thank you for everything you've done to make this show possible and to encourage Joan and I to go ahead and do it. The support that we receive from the line dancer radio, fellow DJs and management has just been incredible, and we really appreciate it. And we hope you do too. Craig Stat, the other part of Donna, is also with us, and he's also a DJ. He does the show that comes from America. He says it's great to be on the other side of the radio chat. That just made me think, I wonder if anybody has noticed my American accent. No? Yeah? You'll definitely hear a bit of American accent in there when Joan gets on with us, because she's definitely got an Australian accent. That's for future shows. Let's get on with some more music. The next one is from Cody Johnson. Dance is by Yvonne Anderson from Scotland, and there's also one by Ryan King from the UK. Now, this is another thing that we're going to be doing in the show called Jenny's Gems. Jenny Bradshaw has a show on every late Thursday night UK time. I listen to her on Friday morning. She plays country music that has no dances to it, so the choreographers can listen and hopefully like some of the music and create dances to them. Before her show each week, she has to go through and double check to see if there are any with dances that have come out since she made her playlist. And what Jenny is doing is she's throwing some of the ones to us that now have dances written to them, so she couldn't use them on her show. So this is our first official Jenny's Gem. It's a track by Cody Johnson called With You I Am. And again, the brand new dances have been written by Yvonne Anderson in Scotland and Ryan King from the UK.
1: Get ready to enjoy the ride.

And that was UIM, a Jenny's Gym. Okay, Willie, what do you mean how rude? Thank goodness you've got a couple of laughing images there. It's not like you and Joan haven't been bantering and giving each other grief, as you said the other day, for a couple of years now. So get used to being on the other side of the page, Willie. Get used to it. Julie Davis says her first dance learned was two steps forward, two steps back, and she was elated when she first got it. When I started dancing, I danced with what was called country elegance dancers in Juneau, Alaska, and it was country dancing in general. So we had both partners dances and line dancing. So my first actual country dance learned was the cowboy cha to Neon Moon. And the first line dance I learned was either Boot Scootin' Boogie or Tush Push. But either way, those dances will give you an idea of the area that I jumped into this wonderful sport during. Okay, now this is a classic for many people. Joshua Cadison's track, Simon Ward line dance, Beautiful in My Eyes.

Beautiful in My Eyes, danced by Simon Ward, Kelly Honeybrook has shared this. She says, this was made for her line dancer teacher, who she went to for many years, and she died from pancreatic cancer. Kelly says Simon made a dance about her because she was a big part of his life in the early years. That's a very touching story, Kelly, and thank you so much for sharing it. Sam and R, well, girlfriend, long time no see. Sam and I worked together for 5 or 6 years, side by side, hand in hand, for good or for better, for worse, parted together everything. And we haven't seen each other since she moved to Brisbane. We never did figure out exactly how long ago, but 20 plus years ago. But she joined us yesterday in Canberra. And it was just incredible to just step right back into conversation with somebody that you hadn't physically seen in that long a time. Admittedly, I did spend a fair bit of time trying to convince Sam that she should take up line dancing. She's at a good age now for it. She's a little bit older than I was when I started. And when she started complaining about aches and pains, I said, you know what you can do for that? Get on the floor. Keeps you moving. Keeps the body going. Keeps the brain sharp. Isn't that true for most of us? At least that's what the scientists say, and I tend to believe them. Okay, we ready for the next track, Joan? Love Grows.

And Erin Higgins has commented, lovely dance, or beautiful dance. I'm assuming she's talking about the one by Simon and Ward, Beautiful in My Eyes. She also advises that she's been dancing since 1996. And I've just been pointed out by my technical advisor, I shouldn't rustle papers in front of the microphone. So I apologize for that. Love Grows, that was the original Edison Lighthouse version. A dance was done to it by Australia's Hiroko Carlson in 2020. Most of you will probably dance as we do to the more recent one by Madison Glover. That one's done to a track by a group called The Smiles. Gonna go right back to another track now, get some old-time country music. Brooks and Dunn, Husbands and Wives. There are more than 20 dances written to this track.

0: As I mentioned, going into that track, there have been more than 20 dances written to husbands and wives by Brooks and Dunn. I'm sure most everybody in this room remembers dancing to one or another. There also was a new dance released in January of this year called Roll's Waltz. Has anybody learned that one? We haven't done it, but I suspect that especially in Europe, it might have hit the floors there. Elizabeth Sturrock, she says she's a little late. She slept in. You know what? That's okay. Not a problem at all. Next week, bring your excuse list. Just kidding, Elizabeth. We're just happy to have you here. Okay. Joan has accused...
1: Stop prattling. Otherwise...

Well, Joan has made her appearance. That was an unexpected introduction to the track Out of Here. For those of you who might have also been caught off guard like I was, she said, Lou, if you don't quit prattling, I'm out of here. I think that's her way of saying I'm talking too much. And I've heard rumors that people that know me that that's probably not going to change, Joan. So, but point taken, and it was glad for you to give a little bit of my time. We'll hear her more, as I said earlier, as the show goes on and progresses and we get more comfortable with our roles. The next track up is kind of a Jenny's gem, except that Jenny saved this track off of herself, and she wrote a line dance to it. It's by Jacob Lewis. Both the track and the dance are called Safe Guarantee. Jenny Bradshaw Dance 2026.

Russ Mullins says he's got to leave us now because they're starting the harder class, and he really has to pull that earplug out and pay attention now. Thanks for joining us, Russ. Give Leanne a hello and a big hug for us. We are very happy that you came to our first show. Paula Jane, she says, oh my God, I missed the internet was playing up. And she asked that they send her a reminder again next week so she can tune in and support us. That's a great cue, Paula Jane, for me to remind people that all Line Dancer Radio shows are replayed twice a week. This one is replayed, and this is UK time. I haven't done the math for our Australian listeners, but we can do that later. Thursdays at 3:30 p.m., and the show repeats also on Sundays at midnight UK time. And of course, there's always Mixcloud. Every show is uploaded to Mixcloud, and you can listen to it on Mixcloud at your pleasure, whatever time, whenever suits you. So if you miss a show, no big deal. You can always catch up with it later. And did I say Maureen's leaving us also? I think I missed that. Maureen Brown? I did say goodbye. Okay, if I've missed, I didn't say goodbye. Joan's giving me signals. We need to get our signals down. Maureen Brown, thank you for joining us. We really look forward to seeing you again next week. It's always a pleasure and a joy when you're in a room. The next song, we're still going to stay a little bit laid back. It's getting that time where the lounge, just going to be a little more loungy for another track. This one is by Rod Stewart featuring Stevie Wonder. The dance is called In the Milky Way by Sandy Garrigan, 2015 Australian choreographer. And it's a cover of a classic from the 60s called My Cherie Amour.

Elizabeth Sturrock was loving that version of My Cherie Amour. I'll give it to you again. The name of the dance is In the Milky Way. Choreographer is Sandy Kerrigan, and it was an Australian release in 2015. The track is Rod Stewart featuring Stevie Wonder. So there you go. Look it up. Check out the dance. I agree with you. It's a lovely track. Okay, we're going to move right along now that the chat room has given me a chance to breathe so we can get in a few more tracks. I See It Now, Tracy Lawrence, 1994. Again, another country classic with more than 20 dances that have been written to it, including 7 by Australian choreographers. Tracy Lawrence, I See It Now.

Well, isn't that lovely? You know, earlier in the show, we played this magic moment because we said that's how we're feeling with all the wonderful response we've gotten on our first show. Now, after an hour and almost 45 minutes, didn't realize how much, this has just been incredible. I mean, the interaction and in the chat room and Joan pushing all the buttons and stuff. This next track kind of expresses the way we're feeling a bit now. We're kind of fading like a flower.

Well, that was a good one. Yeah, fading like a flower. It has just been awesome tonight. Awesome tonight. And really am enjoying this. I'm feeling a little bit calmer now than I was at the beginning of the show. Joan might be a bit calmer. It's hard to tell with her. Let's do one more really good country one. John Michael Montgomery, danced by Vicky Morris from the UK. If You've Got Love.

0: if you've got love. That's the line dance community. That's the feeling we want for this show, Lou's Lounge. And boy, have we been feeling the love tonight. There's no doubt about it. We want to thank everybody that's been in the chat, all the private messages, the silent listeners, those who have yet to hear yet but are going to listen on Mixcloud or the catch-ups, and the entire Line Dancer Radio team and fellow Dean Jace for really supporting us in getting this show going, and for the response we've had tonight for our very first show. We are really feeling the love. Yes, John Michael Montgomery would say, right now I feel like I could move a mountain. But the time has come. Thanks for joining us. Hoping to see you all around other line dance rooms this week and right here again next Tuesday. But for today, Lou's Lounge is now closed. So remember,
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Very good evening, good morning, good afternoon. Adrian Checkley here for this week's pre-recorded edition of the Your Request Show. I do hope I find you all safe and well. Thank you to our DJs earlier today and also to you listeners for submitting your wonderful requests once again. Thank you all. Opening one there, Rather Be from D Musk, or No Place I'd Rather Be, co-choreographed by Mark and Shelley Guichard. D's dance was intermediate level from February 2014, and Shelley and Mark's was also intermediate from January 2014. And D Musk's dance was published in Line Dancer magazine April 2014, issue 216. Our first request this evening comes from Angela Boland from Line Dance Radio DJ Robert Lindsay, and this is award-winning dance Firecracker.

And there we had Helena Paparizou, You Set My Heart on Fire. The dance request for Angela Boland is Firecracker from Line Dance Radio DJ Robert Lindsay, intermediate level, released in August 2007. Script for that was published in Line Dancer, November 2007, issue 138, and it also won Intermediate Dance of the Year 2007. Okay, next one up is for Sandra Burns, and this one is also from a Line Dance Radio DJ, one which is co-choreographed here, of course, with Joyce Plaskett. This is Girls Night In.

Choreographed there by Joyce Plaskett and Jenny Bradshaw. Girls Night In, and that request was for Sandra Burns. Rita Wilson, your artist. Girls Night In script was published in December 2020. That's Improver Level Dance, 32 count, 2 wall with 1 restart. Next request up is for Sue Foskett, Don't Let Me Down, and this is choreographed by the late Robbie McGowan Hickey from December 2014. Beautiful walls here, Don't Let Me Down, sung by Hallie Hicks.

Hayley Hicks there, and Don't Let Me Down, dance of the same name from Robbie McGowan Hickey, December 2014, and Improve a Level Waltz. That request there for Sue Foskett. Next up is for Chris Lovelock. This is Cheesecake, co-choreographed by Scott Blevins, Rachel McEnany and Joey Warren, October 2014. And this was an entry here at the Eurovision Song Contest in Copenhagen in 2014 from Belarus. This is Teo and Cheesecake.

Tao and Cheesecake, the dance request there for Chris Lovelock. Cheesecake, co-choreographed by Scott Blevins, Rachel McEnany and Joey Warren, October 2014. That was advanced level 32 count 3 wall. It had 2 restarts and a tag 1, which I actually recall being taught. It was absolutely brilliant and I love that track there. Next one up is for Eugene Robinson and Where We've Been, Alan Jackson and Remember When.

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1: Our live morning shows here on Line Dancer Radio, Monday through to Sunday. Just listening to Gene Robinson's request, Where We've Been, and that was choreographed by Lana Harvey Wilson in March 2004. Alan Jackson singing that beautiful song, Remember When. Intermediate level dance, 32 count, 4 wall with 4 tags, and the script for that was published in Line Dancer magazine in November 2004. Next request is for Tanya McDonald White, and this is Carl Harry Winston's dance, Pop That Lock. And it's sung by Adam Lambert.

Adam Lambert and Pop That Lock, the dance of the same name that was requested from Tony McDonald White, and it was choreographed by Carl Harry Winson in February 2016. Intermediate level, 64 count, 4 wall, 1 restart and 1 tag. Well, what do we have up for you next? It's a request here from Monica Muscle in Guernsey. I've Seen It All. This was choreographed by Gary O'Reilly last year in September 2020. Artist this time is Mitch Russell.

That was for you, Monica Muscle. I've Seen It All, Kinecraft by Gary O'Reilly. And that was released in September 2020. It's Mitch Russell there, All I Need to See. Intermediate level 64 count, two wall with two restarts. Suzanne Dingwall, your request coming up right now. Blown Away, and this was choreographed by Chris Watson in June 2012. Carrie Underwood and Blown Away.

Alassane Porter there in Revolution. That request was for you, Bex, Rebecca Peel. Revolution, choreographed by Fred Whitehouse in October 2018. And that was an advanced level 64 count four walk to restarts. And before that, listening to that lovely track there from Carrie Underwood, that was Blown Away, that request there for Suzanne Dingwall. And that is Blown Away, choreographed by Chris Watson in June 2012. Intermediate level dance 64 count four walk with two restarts. There were also some floor splits there, Blown Away from Nathan Gardner and Blown Away from Ros Chaplin. Okay, who's up next? This is Why Haven't I Heard From You from Reba McEntire. The request is Call Me, and this request is for Bettina Keller. And the dance was released in February 2016 from Darren Bailey and Linda van der Berg. Here we go.

0: 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Remember, guys, every day's a happy day. 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
1: There's no place I'd rather be.
2: Just listening to Bettina Keller's request there, Call Me, choreographed by Darren Bailey and Linda van der Berg from February 2016. Reba McEntire, the artist, beautiful voice, Why Haven't I Heard From You? Improver level 48 count, 2 wall with 1 restart. Sandra Burns, your request next. And this is choreographed by Gay Tether. Love this dance. I did Baby Bubbles. There was also Disappearing Bubbles, a floor split there for the beginner and the intermediate level dances from February 2011. This is Billy Currington and Love Done Gone.

Billy Currington and Love Done Gone. The request for Sandra Burns' Disappearing Bubbles, choreographed by Gay Tetherer, the intermediate level dance from 2011, February. And also we had Baby Bubbles, which is the beginning of the level Floor Split. Well, next one up is for you, Jan Zinner, over in Australia. Road Less Travelled, dance from Vicky Morris.

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2: And that was Lana Lana there singing Road Less Travel, dance of the same name from Vicky Morris from October 2016. Intermediate level 64 count, two wall with a restart. That request for Jan Zinner. Next one up is for Phoenix Adamson in New Zealand, Salt and Lime, choreographed by Joshua Talbot, June 2020. Artist here is Claire Dunn and Salt and Lime.

And that was Claire Dunn there singing Salt and Lime. And that was choreographed by Joshua Talbot, Salt and Lime. The request for Phoenix Adamson, intermediate level from June 2020. Absolutely gorgeous. Next one up is for Kim Cloonan. Absolutely love this dance. True Inspiration from Julia Wetzel from August 2018. Intermediate rolling count, 32 count, 2 wall with 3 tags. Raising your arms up in the air if you wish. Lauren Daigle and You Say.

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1: For you, Kim Clunan, True Inspiration, choreographed by Julia Wetzel, August 2018. It was a beautiful intermediate level 32 rolling count, two wall with three tags. And that was Lauren Daigle, and You Say. Absolutely gorgeous. Next one up is for Jennifer Coates. This is a dance choreographed by Peter Metelnik and Alison Biggs from September 2002, Fleetwood Mac and Everywhere.

0: Fleetwood Mac, they're in Everywhere. Their song from 1987, but the dance request for Jennifer Coates is Everywhere, co-choreographed by Peter Matonic and Alison Biggs from September 2002. Intermediate level dance, 64 count to wall.
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0: Next up is a request for Dave Foskett, and this is Hold It Inside Forever. And this is choreographed by Line Dancer Radio DJ Willie Brown, released in September 2013. This is the Warren Brothers featuring Sarah Evans. That's the beat of a heart.

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1: Just listening to That's the Beat of a Heart, sung by the Warren Brothers featuring Sarah Evans. The dance is from Willie Brown, Hold It Inside Forever, September 2013, intermediate level 34 count, two wall with a tag and two restarts. That request there for Dave Foskett. Daniel Dykemans, you're up next with your request called Chunky. This is choreographed by Rebecca Lee, and your artist this time is Bruno Mars.

Bruno Mars singing Chunky, the dance of the same name from Rebecca Lee. That request there for Daniel Dyckman, and it was released in February 2017, an intermediate level. Next up is Down in Mexico. This is sung by Jared Neiman, and the request for Monica Masson, Down in Mexico, choreographed by Peter Metelnik and Alison Biggs.

0: Come and get mixed up on a Monday with Heather Barton. The Monday Mix-Up, 5 till 7pm. 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
2: That was Gerard Neiman there, down in Mexico. Dance request for Monica Masson, down in Mexico. And that's co-choreographed by Peter Metelnik and Alison Biggs from October 2010, Improver Level. Gene Robinson, your request up next for you. Dave Sheriff and Good Friends Are Hard to Find.

for Eugene Robertson there. Dave Sheriff singing Good Friends Are Hard to Find. Our next request is for Angela Boland, Oops Baby. Now, this has been choreographed by Rachel McEnany White and Cody Flowers. And we also have Oops Baby from Peter Metonic and Alison Biggs. Little Mix with Charlie Puth. Oops.

Little Mix there featuring Charlie Puth and Oops. Lots of dances out to that. And that request there was for Angela Bolan. Great little tune there. A request now for Phoenix Adamson, Like I Do. And this is co-choreographed by Tom and Wendy Monahan from New Zealand. Vince Gill with Paul Franklin and But I Do.

The Killers there, and Caution, that request for Jennifer Coates. And before that, we had Phoenix Adamson's request, Like I Do, and that was co-choreographed by Tom and Wendy Monahan in New Zealand in August 2013. Vince Gill and Paul Franklin, But I Do. Chris Lovelock, your request next. Great dance here and tune. Dance is Shady from Darren Bailey, Fred Whitehouse and Amy Glass from December 2016. Here's Adam Lambert featuring Nile Rodgers and Sam Sparrow. It's Shady.

Shady there. It's that song by Adam Lambert featuring Nile Rodgers and Sam Sparrow. The dance request for Chris Lovelock is Shady, and that's co-choreographed by Darren Bailey, Fred Whitehouse and Amy Glass from December 2016. Next one up is for you, Sue Foskey. This comes from Barry Gibb's new album called Greenfields, the Gibb Brothers Songbook Volume 1. Track I'm going to play for you is Rest Your Love on Me, and this track features Olivia Newton-John.

What a lovely track there. Barry Gibb featuring Olivia Newton-John, Rest Your Love on Me. And that was originally a hit for Andy Gibb in 1980 on his After Dark album, which also featured Olivia Newton-John. That there was for you, Sue Foskett. And my next one is for you, Rebecca Peel, Lasting Lover. This is by Kim Ray.

Empire City featuring Rumour and Crazy Crazy For You. That dance request was for Sandra Burns, Crazy Crazy For You, choreographed by Sarah Yorkin in November 2020, Easy Improver Level. And before that, Rebecca Peel's request, Lasting Lover. That was sung by Sagala and James Arthur. The dance from Kim Ray, Lasting Lover, September 2020, Intermediate Level. Next one up is an unplayed request from Dave Foskett from a couple of weeks ago. And this is Highway Don't Care, co-choreographed by Teresa and Vera. Absolutely beautiful track here from Tim McGraw, featuring Taylor Swift and Keith Urban. Highway Don't Care.

0: lights. Baba.
1: 7pm Sunday night. That can only mean one thing. It's a classic with Julie Lockton. Looking back on 30 years of fun.
2: Listening to that gorgeous track there from Tim McGraw featuring Taylor Swift and Keith Urban, Highway Don't Care. An unplayed request from Dave Foskett, Highway Don't Care. Choreographed by Teresa Lawrence and Vera Fischer there. Absolutely beautiful. Intermediate level 48 count from March 2015. Our next track is for Gene Robinson. Dave Sheriff this time, and Mum Second to None.

and Dave Sheriff, Mum Second to None. And there is a dance out called Mambarino, and that's choreographed by Val Reeves. Well, I'm afraid, guys, that's all I've got time for this week. Thank you very much indeed for your requests and for listening. Until next time, take care.

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1: Well, good evening, or good morning, good afternoon, depending on whereabouts you are in the world, whether you're listening to myself live on Mixcloud or catch up. How's everybody doing? Hopefully you have had a fabulous couple of weeks and you are surviving in this heat. For those of you who are surviving through, like me, I have a desk fan going. So if it is interfering and you can hear it and it's annoying, please feel free to let me know. But downstairs, my temperature read 26.5 degrees, and upstairs it's several degrees warmer. So at this moment in time, I'm like, why do I do this upstairs? But this is where the desk is. So yeah. So please feel free to let me know if it is interfering, and I will turn it off while I'm talking and it'll be gone back on when the music's playing. So as I say, I hope you've had a great couple of weeks, obviously lots to catch up on. To those who did tune in to the pre-recorded show last week whilst I was at Eurodance, it is much appreciated. Thank you for messaging and chatting along. And I say, hopefully you'll be able to join me for this show as well. I'd like to say a huge shout out to Adrian. How dare you leave me? Now I know what it feels like. Adrian always says it's really strange when he's not handing over to me. And I know what it feels like. But it's so rare that Adrian is off and not live. And he covers for so many of us as well. But I do sincerely hope you are having the best time, but also hurry back. It's just not the same. It's very weird. But it was fun listening to an old show of yours, I have to say. Some great tracks in amongst all of there, but Tim McGraw, fabulous. Thanks. But he will need your requests for next All Request Show. So if you do have any that come to mind, please feel free to send them over to him. He won't mind at all. So I've got some tracks lined up for you. I must say most of these have been played previously, but still haven't got any dances to them as of a few hours ago that I'm able to find. If you know otherwise, please feel free to correct me. I will make my apologies. But research this week has quite literally gone out the window with full-on weekend at Eurodance. There was no time to listen then. It was my friend who very, very kindly drove, which saved my knee. So it was her car, her music. We just listened to a country playlist and a lot of it was popular. It was quite interesting actually, because when it was playing, I was like, ooh, I put that on my pre-recorded show. And then a few tracks later, I was like, and this one was put on my pre-recorded show. It was really, really quite fun listening. And she's like, I think I'd like your pre-recorded show. I was like, well, we're going to be dancing. She's like, I might just listen to your show. I was like, we're traveling to Southport to dance. Come on. And then it was all systems go, getting back straight into work and this heat wave. And I don't know about you, but in this weather, the motivation to do pretty much anything other than

bare essentials, it just disappears. I've had my treatment this week, so I do apologise, but I'm hoping that many of these haven't been played for a little while, so you're not going to mind listening to them. So sit back, relax, have an ice cold drink ready if needs be, a cold flannel, anything to keep yourselves cool. For those who aren't experiencing this, then you are so lucky. I love these sorts of temperatures, but we're just not equipped to deal with it. If we had the luxury of air conditioning in most of our venues, I think it would make such a difference. But sadly, we don't. Hence the desk fan with myself. Although in work today, a load of people were sent home because the air conditioning was broke. Loads of people were sweltering. I have three big fans that I have for class. And I said to my line manager, I was like, this is going to sound really strange. However, I've got three big fans and I didn't even finish. And she's like, yes, please. I was like, all right, okay, somebody's going to have to come to the car and help me carry them. She did. And she's like, why on earth do you have these in your car? And I was like, for dance class, because I have dancers crazy enough that want to dance in this weather. So I have fans to put around the hall. So they've been out. And I must have been the only person in the entire building that's a 15-story building in a jumper in work today. And everyone's like, you're crazy. I was like, I'm just right. But with having my treatment yesterday, it does actually make you cooler. And they're like, can we steal your skin? And they didn't believe me. I was like, seriously, touch my skin. I'm cold. And they were like, oh my God, I want your skin. I'm like, yeah, no, you really don't. I was actually in a jumper. I wasn't when I was outside because the humidity and everything is different from inside. But in the office, after 3 hours, I tapped out and was like, I'm just going to have to put my jumper on. It's not a big, thick jumper. It's a lighter jumper. But still, I was the only person in the office with a jumper on. So anyway, I've jibber-jabbered far too much for this early in the show. That bodes well, doesn't it, Lou? All right. So the tracks that I have lined up for you, as I say, some of them are probably going to sound familiar and most of them are quite chilled. Again, with it being so hot over here, I'm kind of letting the songs reflect that a little bit, but I'm hoping you're going to enjoy nonetheless. So I'm going to kick things off with a track from Max McNown, and this is Love I Couldn't Bend.

Max McNown there with Love I Couldn't Bend. I forgot to say a big thank you to all of our DJs keeping us entertained throughout the week. And please do keep an eye on the schedule as well that our lovely Debbie does post out. But I want to give an extra shout out. There were several of our DJs at Eurodance, some there for their own pleasure and others there working. And the biggest shout out, and it's no detriment to anybody else, but once again, Dave Morgan, seeing Eurodance through to the bitter end. We were meant to finish. It was scheduled for a 1 o'clock finish Sunday evening, Monday morning in the Windsor Room. Which was wrapped up by our lovely Michael and did a fabulous job in there. And then it was down into the Bamba room where Dave Morgan was to carry on for another hour. Bearing in mind, this was at the end of a full-on event. The pre-party was Wednesday. Then everything kicked off Thursday, Friday, Saturday, and it was 10 a.m. in the morning start for the workshops. So the DJs were in the rooms prior to that, obviously making sure everything was working. And pretty much around the clock, these guys were working and going through till ridiculous times in the morning, through 2, 3, 4, half four. And so Sunday, as the finishing night, should have been a 2 a.m. finish. It was about 3:30, 3:45, and Dave kept those diehards going through to the bitter end, with our delightful Mama P joining in as well. So a huge, huge shout out to our Mr. Dave Morgan. Thank you so much for all of your hard work there. Of course, to Dave and Pauline for organising it with a phenomenal team behind you. But yeah, once again, a fantastic event. If you haven't been to Eurodance, it happens every other year. It is absolutely worth it. If you can get on, it books up very, very quickly indeed. Okay, so let's keep going. I do have some quizzes, riddles, general knowledge questions and everything at the ready for you as well. To those who did join in on the pre-record, thank you so much. It was not easy pre-recording and not having the interaction, but I'm sure you smashed all of them. Up next, Old Dominion, and this is Easier Said with Rum.

so easy to listen to, aren't they? Old Dominion there, easier said with rum. A couple more tracks, then a couple of hellos. So the couple that have joined us in the chat room, so thank you so much. From the one and only Carrie Underwood, his Denim and Rhinestones.

She is a legend and still going strong. Carrie Underwood there with Denim and Rhinestones. As I say, this is pretty much going to be a nice, chilled, easy listening for you. I hope you don't mind. And many of them will be probably familiar to those who have been tuning in to me for a little while, but to those who haven't and it's sporadic, then maybe there's some new songs for you, but the artist should at least be familiar to you. It's been such a crazy week trying to get things fit in has just not happened. You know, especially when it is treatment week, it goes a little bit awry anyway, and this time it's been on the back of Eurodance as well. Okay, one more, then I'm going to say a few hellos. It comes from Thomas Rhett. This is Centrepoint Road.

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2: There's no place I'd rather be.
3: Yes, Adrian will be back with you. So don't forget, you can send over your requests, whether it's your favourite current dance, just a piece of music that you thoroughly enjoy listening to, or a dance of days gone by that you want to hear again. Send them over to him, because Adrian's All Request Show, as we say all the time, is not possible without all of your requests. So yes, get them over to him. I think I'm good because I've given him quite a few over recent weeks. So I'm sure he will let me know when my list is getting short, and fear not, I will be able to send a plethora of others his way. Okay, so thank you so much to those who have joined me in the chat, especially when it is so hot for so many of us. It's very icky. So big shout out to Monica. How are you doing, my lovely? She's saying we'll be listening in for a while. As you've mentioned, it is really hot, hot, hot. I know. Crazy, right? And a big shout out to our lovely Jane who's tuned in. Lovely to have you with us. Is this because you don't have class, or you're not working, or both? Because I know with shifts it's crazy. So I'm sure you will be cooling somehow. But it's crazy, absolutely crazy. Mark and Chris, bless them, worked so hard and relentlessly over Eurodance weekend. They had their own workshops. They were setting up. They were doing the tech side of it and the part of the streaming. Yeah, nonstop. So bless them. Make sure you look after them and give them a gentle hug when you next see them. That's for sure. A very good morning to our lovely Lou. How are you both doing? Joan is with us as well. She's like, I had an alarm set so I wouldn't forget that Jenny was on, but I forgot to note Friday and it woke me up on Wednesday. Oh no, I just shut it off and forgot to reset it. But takes a breath. I'm here now. Coffee. I definitely need coffee. Yeah. So what are we on? You're here now. So are you only just starting? Are we on coffee number one, or have you finished one really quickly and started on number two? Joan, make sure she's okay and doesn't go into like a caffeine high or anything like that. Jan, how are you doing, my lovely? She's tuning in for some great country music and company. Just got out of bed. Hope you're all well. I'm so jealous of that. So my weekend is going to be pretty quiet. I'm on a 3-day white diet, as on Monday I'll be getting my regular colonoscopy and gastroscopy. Oh, on Monday, so fun and games. Yeah, no, not so much. Oh no, Lou. Okay, she's like, the kettle is boiling. I'm on none. Okay, yes, you definitely, definitely need coffee. I suggest like having one lukewarm and finishing it very quickly, and then settling in with cup number two and just sipping and enjoying. She's like, I'm on none. I don't think that's ever happened, that you haven't had any by the time that you tuned in to me. So goodness gracious me. I hope you're okay. Jan, I wish you all the best. I know everything about that. That's really, really not pleasant. At the moment, the worst I'm dealing with is multiple bruises from my treatment yesterday. The nurse, who has it down to a fine art in being able to cannulate me, was not working. It's like, does she not know she's not allowed to take a break when I'm due? And then one of the other nurses looked at me. Everybody's like, hi, Jenny. Hi, Jenny. When I walk in, and then she looks at me. She goes, oh, no, veins. I'm like, hi. And the sister couldn't cannulate me. And so they pulled in one of the doctors, who was a cardiologist, apparently. And even he struggled. So it was 5 attempts to cannulate me. And on the 5th cannulation, they tried to take the blood, because they always take blood from me to test just to make sure like all of my levels and everything are doing okay. And as he was trying, it was hemolyzing as it was trying to be pulled out, they syringe it out sort of thing. It's weird. And he was like, that's not good. So they then went on the inside of my wrist for a vein to be able to get blood. So that was the sixth. And I was like, oh my gosh, I'm a human pincushion. But yeah, very nicely, if that's such a thing, nicely bruised. That's the worst I'm dealing with. I think, Lou, you're in a much dire situation with not having had any coffee just yet. Jan, I will be feeling for you. Thankfully, my colonoscopy isn't due for a couple of years yet. But the prep beforehand, it's just not pleasant. So I will try and keep you occupied and appeased with some tracks for you, if that is okay. I'm going to smooth things out with a track from Alan Jackson. Oh no, my fan has just turned itself off. Please say it's not run out of charge. Oh no, I'm going to have to sort that out while this goes on. So you're going to listen to Alan Jackson, and I will have some quizzes ready for you afterwards. This is Where Have You Gone?

long since you slipped away. I just can't forget. I can't pretend it's okay.

He is pure class, isn't he? Alan Jackson there singing Where Have You Gone. I absolutely adore that track. Oh, Monica, thank you. What a beautiful track. It's just stunning. It's very, very traditional Alan Jackson. And yeah, I love listening to that one. And I do keep throwing it in. I've just thought of another song that I haven't played for a while, the Travis Tritt track. I can't say that again fast without thinking Travis Tritt track. Ooh. but I haven't put that one in the show. I'll have to try and remember that for another time. Leanne, I'm doing okay. You've missed me saying I think I was the only person in work in a jumper today. So I'm doing okay. My fan has just ran out of charge, but actually I'm not too bad, just sat up here, so I think I've just adjusted. It's not too bad. So hope everybody else is doing okay. Now, I did say I had riddles at the ready for you. So I'm going to start really, really easy because, again, I do know that most of us are suffering with the temperature and brain goes foggy and mushy and all sorts of things happen. So here it is. Here is your first one to get things started for this show. Are your ears open? What month of the year has 28 days? What month of the year has 28 days? And you can listen to Presley and Taylor sing Where You Belong.

Isn't that just such a pretty song there from Presley and Taylor, Where You Belong? Yep, doing good. Oh, Monica, I adore this track. Thank you so much. Maybe we can keep you with us just a little bit longer than was planned if you're enjoying the music. So, yes, obviously, the trick to that question. Some of you were absolutely spot on, I have to say. Was it what month of the year has 28 days? It isn't what month of the year only has 28 days. It is what month of the year has 28 days. They all have 28 days. Some have more, but they do all still have a 28 day of that month. So, sneaky, sneaky little one to get things going. I'm going to play you a couple more though before the next one. So, Lou's happy. She has her coffee. I can just picture you with a nice little smile on your face, both hands either side, and just going, ah, yeah. It's like you're in your happy place. right. Did I see that you said something about feeling like we've got the UK weather, or have I just imagined that? You don't give us trick questions till the coffee kicks in. I do apologize. all right, let's just keep things going, shall we? I must have just imagined that. I'll have to refresh. Okay, up next for you, I have Trisha Yearwood singing Under the Rainbow.

I never tire of listening to Trisha Yearwood, and that is Under the Rainbow. Such a beautiful, beautiful voice. I like this one a lot, Under the Rainbow. You're very, very welcome. Thank you so much, Lou. I appreciate that. See, are we all in like a bit of a mellow mood? That's what this heat's done to me, that's for sure. As I say, I've cheated quite a bit with using past tracks. Just haven't had the time. So my sincerest apologies. But what I am playing for you, I haven't been able to find any dances as yet. So they are still up for grabs. And this one, next one, comes from Post Malone. This is Ain't How It Ends.

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1: Post Malone there with And How It Ends. Well, it ends in an hour and 40 minutes. Hopefully with enjoyment of music that's played. That's what I'm going to say with the And How It Ends. heading into the weekend, just having a chat with Leanne. She's hoping that we have a storm tonight. So fingers crossed. Hey, Maureen, how are you doing, my darling? So greetings from a very thunderstormy Donegal. Interestingly, Leanne's literally saying we hopefully have a storm and plan on it should be happening this evening, which I'm going to be very thankful for if it does, because I have lower limb clinic tomorrow, and the thought of an hour in the gym that is not air-conned at the hospital does not put a smile on my face, let's put it that way. Dancing in this heat when I've got fans going, yeah, I can cope with that. We can do nice, slow, gentle ones. But yeah, the hospital, no, I've still got to do what is asked of me. And yeah, so we will see. Watch this space and see what happens. Because when it was hot last month, they had the doors open and everything. But again, just not equipped to deal with it over here at all. So no air conditioning in the gym. So yeah, let's see how we get on with that one. Oh, bless you, Lou. Another great check. Just curious, how much time a week does it take you to find and decide on these? Jenny appreciation question. Okay, on average, because some weeks it's a lot more and some weeks it's a little bit less. But yeah, with the fact that I've been doing this for a little while, on average, I listen to 15 to 20 hours of music a week. Which is crazy. As you know, there are times when tracks just I can't play them because they get snapped up. Sometimes it's a significant percentage of the tracks that I have lined up that I think, oh, nice. But yeah, most of the time, basically, sorry, I realize you didn't ask this much detail, but from tomorrow, so I finish Thursday night into Friday morning, I wrap everything up, go to bed, sleep for about 3 hours and go to work. And thankfully, I can listen to music while I'm in work because I don't know how I would fit it in otherwise. So the first couple of hours, I tend to just enjoy peace and quiet. But then as more people fill in, I put my headphones in and that's when I start listening to music, and I'll make a note of tracks, or I'll screenshot tracks that I'm listening to, and then I'll look back through them at the end of the day. And I can be listening and re-listening to them up until Thursday afternoon, which is when I will have a list of, sometimes I have about 40 tracks. Some weeks I can get up to like 80 tracks that are listed. And what I tend to do then is do my research through the different sites to see if there's any dances. If there are, then that automatically gets deleted. And if there isn't, then it goes into my playlist. There you go. It's not easy. And this style of show started as a complete one-off in lockdown because I happened to have the time to do it and prep it. Because prior to that, I was covering the US charts and doing interviews with people, asking them questions and playing random country songs. I also did the ones that just missed out on being in Dave's top 20 on the Teacher of the Week poll. I did like the five that missed out. And then this came about, and apparently it was a very well liked show. And I was asked if I could keep it going. And I do. It's just a lot of work. But I enjoy listening to music. There are occasionally weeks where I just go, do you know what? I am so saturated with music that it's a little bit harder. And some weeks, honestly, you can listen to hours and hours and hours of music and it's all rubbish. And I feel really bad saying that, but it's just not of interest at all. And I'm just thinking that won't play really nicely over the airwaves sort of thing, which is why occasionally you'll get those tracks where I go, this isn't going to be for everybody, this is going to be a bit Marmite. And I do have weeks where I struggle. And then I have weeks, as I did a few weeks ago, the week before my friend came down to stay, I had enough tracks for two shows. And that worked out so conveniently because with Amanda coming and staying, that took away some of my prep time. And I still had enough tracks from the week before. So I was like, I only need to find a couple and I'm good to go. So yeah, there you go. If I'm covering a show, it doesn't take half of that half of that amount of time. But yeah, it's good. Hi, Chloe. How are you doing? I've got Chloe in the mix as well. She's at Lake Journey. She's been asleep and everyone's going to be like, how have you managed to sleep in this weather? But I must admit, I did yesterday. The joys of treatment. I was out for the count. I got home about 1 o'clock and I slept until six. I was like, oh, and then by about 7 o'clock, I was like, I could so go back to sleep right now. But I didn't. I pushed through for a few hours. Okay, before I play the next track, should we have a general knowledge question? Mm-hmm. Who discovered penicillin? This is your general knowledge question. Who discovered penicillin? There you go. And good old favourite, you can listen to Nate Smith. I enjoyed Wreckage on a Tuesday. I did that with my improvers. I was like nice and gentle. I thought it was going to take ages. Absolutely didn't. I was gutted, but so proud at the same time. But this is Nate Smith with I Don't Want to Go to Heaven. I still love this song so much.

stunning track that. Nate Smith, I Don't Want to Go to Heaven. And that was the choir version. I know there's not much in it, but yeah, if you like that version, that one is the choir version. Absolutely love that. And you are all so smart, so clever. Indeed, Alexander Fleming, that is who discovered penicillin. Well done. Okay, so a few more tracks and then maybe a riddle or a diploid or both. Who knows? Oh, who do I have next for you to say? Most of these may feel familiar, but I haven't pulled them out for a little while. Chris Young now, and this is Best Seat in the House.

Oh, the unmistakable voice of Chris Young there with Best Seat in the House. So love listening to him. Had the pleasure of seeing him live in stadiums and in the theatres. Just absolutely love it. Really, really good people skills as well. So that was Best Seat in the House. Ironic when I wasn't

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I was standing each time. Okay, I do have a back-to-back lined up, so I'm just wondering whether I should hit you with a triple threat. Eeny, meeny, miny, mo. Let's give it a go. Why not? I'm going to keep this fairly easy. Lou, hopefully the coffee is kicking in, so you're going to be okay. Your riddle is open at the ready. A man dies of old age on his 25th birthday. How is this possible? A man dies of old age on his 25th birthday. How is this possible? Your general knowledge question. Which river flows through Budapest? Your general knowledge question. Which river flows through Budapest? And your dittloid is T for tango, 3, W for whiskey, M for Mike. So that is T, 3, W, M. That is your triple threat. And you have plenty of time to think those through while you listen to Dan and Shay, What Keeps You Up at Night, followed by Alexander Clark, Who Holds Me.

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1: 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It just is incredible, the support. If you organise events, brilliant. Thank you so, so much. If you attend and donate, brilliant. Every little really does make such a big, big difference. Huge thanks. Oh, that one was interesting with the triple threat for you. Yes, Joan was like, died at 25. Just damn unlucky. But Lou was straight in with that one. Jan as well. Thank you so, so much. Okay. I like that one, Lou. It's the T3WMA UK Healthcare Initiative. You're going to kick yourself. the riddle. A man dies of old age on his 25th birthday. How is this possible? You were spot on. He was born on February the 29th. Well done. Which river flows through Budapest? We have some very, very clever people. It is the Danube, indeed. Always makes me think of the song. And I appreciate the honesty of don't know for the Ditloid. It was a bit of a random one, that's for sure. But T3WM, frankincense, gold, and myrrh. It is the three wise men. little sneaky one there for you. But well done on the riddle, the 29th of February. That's good. I think it's Fred and Georgina. Their wedding anniversary falls on the 29th of February. So they're just trying to keep things fresh that they've not been married that long. All right, let's keep the music flowing. I adore this so, so much. And I am really surprised that there still isn't anything to it. As I say, I don't do the phrasing. I was talking to Dustin at Eurodance and playing a couple of tracks because there's a couple of girls that come over from the States. And when I've played music at Shenanigans, they're like, oh my God, that would be so good for Dustin. And so I got to speak to him this time. And he enjoyed the few that I did play for him, and he was like, he says, so far so good, you're on track with what I like. But I said to him, I said, I don't do the phrasing, so the phrasing may be horrendous because I just do not have time to do that at all. So that might be the case with this track, that it doesn't phrase well. But I mean, we're getting so used to doing part A, part B, part C, tag, you name it sort of thing, that most tracks suddenly become well and truly within the remit. But this comes from Lee Bryce, and this is Save the Roses.

It's such a pretty track there. Lee Bryce with Save the Roses. If you do happen to miss any of the names of the artists and the songs, I will post the full list in the chat at the end of this show. So, yeah, just in case you need a quick prompt and go, oh, what was that? Lou, geez, Jenny, I am ready for cup of three, but I need to sneak into the kitchen because Joan is taking her assignment from you to monitor my caffeine intake way too seriously. Tiptoe, tiptoe. There's a dance in there from Fred, isn't there? Tiptoe, tiptoe. So, yes, as long as you take this one steady, then you'll be okay. Just don't want you kind of going on like a real caffeine high and buzzing around and going, ee. So we like things the way they are, nice and calm, all right? Right, I am going to give you another back-to-back, but it's purely because the song titles are the exact same from two different artists. The song is What Are We Fighting For? And you have a track from Maggie Rose and a track from Chase Wright. So there's a bit of a theme going on, especially with the one that follows that. But just the back-to-back for these two because they're the same name.

There you go. Two tracks of the same name, but totally different. What Are We Fighting For? First one was Maggie Rose, and the second one there was by Chase Wright. Okay. I cannot believe that it's 11:30 already. Wowza. So, my next riddle for you is the more of this there is, the less you see. What is it? So, the more of this there is, the less you see. What is it? And you can listen to Carly Pearce and Chris Stapleton sing We Don't Fight Anymore.

0: Mondays at 9 p.m. UK time, it's time to carry on up the line with Dave Morgan. Yes, get ready for your top 20 teach of the week. Get on Dave's poll and let us know what you've been up to in your classes.
1: Oh, matron.
0: Yes, it's the show where it all goes on.
1: Oh, such a face.
2: Yes, don't forget to head on over to today's poll and vote. Vote for those dances that you are either teaching or are learning in classes, events, online, just so that we know what is being done. As you can imagine, there's many from last weekend. I was fortunate enough to have some really, really amazingly crazy dancers turn up on Tuesday. I know that there's been so many people cancelling, and I have absolutely no qualms with people doing that for safety. It was ridiculously hot. I did have several of the big fans out, and I left that completely down to the dancers. I have to pay the hall rent in advance. And I was kind of like, well, if nobody turns up, I can use the time just to go through dances myself anyway. At least it's a floor. But they were crazy enough to turn up. So in the first class, I took it nice and steady. As I said, we did Wreckage, which is from a couple of years ago. And then in the second class, I was like, I'm going to be nice. And one of the dances from Shenanigans was also taught at Eurodance. So I brought it to class finally. I've been wanting to since Shenanigans, but then I was like, no, I'm just going to hold off. We did a slow one and I don't want to do a couple of slow ones back to back, week on week sort of thing. And then I was like, and I got told that it was going to be taught at Eurodance. So I was like, okay, I'll do it as the one after Eurodance, which is Flying Angels. We know that I'm biased because I've played the track on the show many, many times. No longer. So that is down to other people. But it's a really, really beautiful, beautiful dance. It got dance of the day from the Bamba Ballroom. Great teach from Fred and Shenanigans. A fab teach from JP at Eurodance. Well, went down really well. So I taught that. And then, as I said, I had crazy people. And we did one from Roy and Fiona from Eurodance. It's still yet to come out. I did it all from memory and it's a first. I don't like doing it without scripts and stuff, but they were up for it. So we did Paint Me a Villain. So keep your eyes peeled for that one because that one's really good as well. But I can't put that on Dave's poll, not just yet, especially when there's no script out. But there's so, so many to do. So, so many. Okay, some clever clogs, as we know, in amongst each of you. The riddle of the more of this there is, the less you see. What is it? It is the darkness, indeed, not the band. So yes, the darkness. Well done to each of you for that one. So let's play a couple of tracks. Now, this next one that I'm playing, the intro reminds me of another track, which I have lined up. So this isn't part and parcel of the riddle, but I want to see if you guys can get there as well. So just listen to the intro to this Kyle Clark track. It's called Dock and a Hard Place, and see if you can guess what track I have lined up. There are dances to several of them, and including the original, that isn't to the particular version that I have lined up, so I'm getting away with it on a technicality. But yeah, have a listen and see what you think. So Kyle Clark, Dock and a Hard Place.

0: baby. Just this once. You know I'll make it up to you. I promise.
1: So that was Kyle Clark with Dark and a Hard Place. I know that you didn't get much, but did you catch that intro and see what it reminded you of? Yay? Did you? Hi, Jill. How are you doing, my lovely? Oh, it was so good to see you at the weekend. She's like, better late than never. It's okay. No class tonight. Far too hot. Yeah. And I'm just getting over the best Eurodance ever. I loved every minute. Also enjoyed dancing Jesse James with you. I know. In fact, dancing it, which is so good. Absolutely loved seeing you and so glad that you enjoyed. It is an awesome, awesome weekend. Do you have a favorite dance that you did or a favorite workshop? It doesn't have to have been that it was the favorite dance because it can be completely down to the people who are running the workshop. They can make it fun and they can make or break it, to be fair. Marlon and Romaine were phenomenal across the weekend and it was an absolute delight taking their workshops. Did a couple of theirs. A few people that I've wanted to take workshops from that don't get to do too often, and others that I was doing regardless. I even did JP's with Flying Angels, even though I knew it because I'd done it with Fred Teach at Shenanigans, but biased with the track. And I did the workshops all sat down. The repetition was crazy. So Jill can vouch for that one. I was like, I did workshops sat down. And then when they played the music, got up and danced it, which was really head battering. But it saved my knee, which meant I could dance in the evening. And I was really, really good. I paced myself so that I kept going. And for those of you who do know, usually it's hardcore through till the end. But I made the survivor photo on the Thursday night and on the Sunday. I did not make the survivor photo on the Friday and the Saturday. I consciously made the decision at 1:30 in the mornings to go to bed. And Gemma came in on the Saturday night at 3:00 in the morning. I was still wide awake. So it wasn't because I was tired. It was just, I knew that if I went, I could have my leg elevated enough for a long enough period of time to be able to get through the next day. So I promise I was as well behaved as I ever was going to be, which was a little bit heartbreaking because Eurodance for me personally was my target to be back dancing on all cylinders. Worlds is only a few weeks away, so I doubt it's going to be for then. And so it's onwards to the next big event for next year, really. I know that there's weekend events in between now and then, but not really, really huge big events. So yeah, a little bit gutted, but I'm really pleased with what I managed to do. So yeah. All right. So you were really, really clever and you got the darkness question, but did you hear at the start of that track what I was talking about? So I said, it reminds me of another song. So I'm just going to give you that intro again. Because then I think if you hear it really close together, hopefully you'll understand what I mean. So this is the intro to what you've just listened to. Right. So I'm getting away with a technicality. I'm going to play you a version from Journey South. It is the Eagles that made it so, so, so famous. But I'm going to let you listen to the intro to this one. Actually, I'm going to let you listen to the whole track. But hopefully you will understand exactly where I was coming from with the Kyle Clark track.

Thank you so much, Lou. She's like, I can hear it now. So yeah, the start of that track from Kyle Clark, it's just desperado to me. I was like, oh my gosh, because I found myself listening to it and I'm actually singing the lyrics to Desperado. So a huge technicality that I've got away with playing Journey South singing Desperado. There is nothing specifically choreographed to their version, but there are many dances to other versions of Desperado, including the Eagles. And I don't think that that is different enough. I think the dance would probably fit to it. It might just be a little slower, but not much at all. So I'm really glad you could hear that, Lou. Honestly, she's like, I can hear it now. Thank you. Suzanne, bless you. How are you doing? She's like, just tuning in now. 8:34 a.m. here in Melbourne. Tonight we have Stephen Patterson's social, and tomorrow we have Madison's workshop before we hit the dance floor at the VLDA annual gala ball. Please give Madison the biggest hug from me. I miss her so much, and a big hi to Stephen, of course. But yeah, Maddie, I so miss her. I know she's not doing as much traveling over to this side, but yeah, Simon was over for Eurodance and his usual awesome self, but definitely missing Maddie. All right, up next, I'm going to give you another track before picking your brains again. Darius Rucker is going to sing Comeback Song.

Oh, he's an absolute legend. Darius Rucker there with a comeback song. Not that he needs a comeback song because he is who he is, whether he's performing with Hootie and the Blowfish or by himself. And I'm still yet to see anybody outdo him on stage with the energy that he gives. It's unbelievable. The first time I saw him at Country to Country over here in London, I could not get a good photo. And that's saying something because everybody was like, can you get me a good photo of this prison? Because you've got the best camera, blah, blah, blah. And I'd spent ages trying to get some really good photos. And the only reason is because he kept bouncing, he kept moving constantly. And I was like, I cannot get a good photo because you will not stay still enough to pose. Even like when he went to the corners of the stage and would put a foot up on a speaker, like leaning forward into the crowd and everything, he would still be bouncing. And I was like, yeah, this is as good as I'm going to get. He just never stopped. He just gave everything. Not that others don't, they really do. But yeah, he just didn't stop moving. The energy from him is electric. It's so infectious. Darius Rucker there with a comeback song. Are you ready for another riddle? If you're running in a race and you pass the person in second place, what place are you in? There you go. That is your next riddle. If you're running in a race and you pass the person in second place, what place are you in? And you can have a listen to this track. Jan, you're going to love me. A little bit of Lauren Alaina. I'm a huge fan of this track. This is Just Wanna Know That You Love Me.

0: You know, I'm a huge fan of Lauren Elena, and that track is just beautiful. Just want to know that you love me.
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1: Oh, Jan, bless you. She's like, oh my goodness, Jenny, I'm using this Lauren Elena song.

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Absolutely, because if you overtake them, it means that you've been behind second place. And so you then take their place in second position. So well done. I like that one. Wouldn't you? Indeed. Have more faith in yourself. Just tell me. All right. Okay, last half an hour. Oh my goodness. And I still have tracks that I want to play. Oh, okay. Lauren Spencer-Smith is coming your way now with Out of the Blue.

Love her voice. Lauren Spencer Smith singing Out of the Blue. She just captivates you from as soon as she starts singing. It's just beautiful from her. Out of the Blue, Lauren Spencer Smith. Yay. Oh, we are on a serious countdown, and I've got some covers that I really, really want to get to. So I am going to keep the music flowing. A little bit of a theme with the next couple. It's just a case of one tr thought triggered another. First up, Tim Gallagher, and this is Lightning.

0: That was Tim Gallagher there with Lightning. And as I said, I got a bit of a theme with the lightning. Not that we've had any, still dry, no storm as yet this side. But it is the Shires featuring Lauren Alaina with Lightning Strikes.
1: Standing outside, raining in the summer. Will you remind me why we ain't lovers? Maybe you and I were too young. 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
1: How lovely to see Virginie enjoying herself at Eurodance and enjoying the workshops. so busy seeing so many people in passing as well, which was really, really good. I say people from all over and loved the Spanish. They were around us with where we were sat in the Windsor Room. Dancers from Estonia, America, Australia, New Zealand, France, Germany, you name it. It was amazing. Such a good mix of dancers all coming together for the same passion. And we love it. Okay. How are you doing? Last 15 minutes. Can you stick with me? Yeah. Okay. Going to give you a general knowledge question. What causes tides in the ocean? That is your general knowledge question. What causes tides in the ocean? There you go. And I'm going to give you a nice ballad from Tim McGraw. This is Annie, I Owe You a Dance.

0: God, that guy can sing. 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What a beautiful, beautiful story in that indeed. So what causes tides in the ocean? It is the gravity of the moon. So that's a wonderful general knowledge one for you to keep hold of. Up next, Jared Birmingham is going to sing Jesus and Johnny Cash. I haven't played this for years.
1: You know, Kevin, I've been thinking about things I've done and some things I haven't, and what's really important, man.

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1: That puts a smile on my face. Jared Birmingham there, Jesus and Johnny Cash.
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1: Oh, I still had half a dozen tracks left, but with all of my jibber jabbering, it's a case of running out of time. So what I had lined up was a run of cover songs, some of which I've played before and others, I think two of them I haven't, but this one is probably the longest since I've played of the ones that I've played previously. And I just absolutely adore this version. Still will never beat the original, but it just gets me every single time. So again, dances to the original, yes. To other remixes, yes. To this particular version, absolutely not. It is Sarah Louise singing, "I Wanna Dance With Somebody."

Stunning version there. Sarah Louise, I Wanna Dance With Somebody. For those of you who are experiencing the hot weather, please do keep hydrated. And it's so important before, during and after. So keep drinking plenty of water and enjoy it while it lasts, no matter how uncomfortable it makes us. Keep an eye on the schedule, as I say, that our lovely Debbie does post, and have a great weekend and week ahead. I will catch you down the road. Until next time, please stay happy, stay healthy, and of course, where you can, please keep dancing.

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A very good afternoon, good evening, good morning, listeners. How are we all? I hope I find you well. Welcome to this week's Country Loving Line show with me, Adrienne Checkley, here with you for the next 2 hours, playing you some lovely country ballads and dances to match. 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Opening song this week comes from Casey Musgraves, Somebody to Love, from our album Pageant Material from 2015. Thank you if you've joined me live silently on Mixcloud or on Catch Up. First up, we have Rascal Flatts with the song Bless the Broken Road. 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

Rascal Flatts, Bless the Broken Road. That's your dance from Amanda Bowden. We also have Broken Road from Michael Villalobos. 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Thanks in advance. A very good evening to Sylvia Sparks. She's private messaged me. Thank you for joining me. A very good morning to you, Russ and Leanne Mullins. How are you both? Tuned in from Australia. And heading in to our chat room, Auntie Julie's posted first. She says, good evening, everyone. Hope all is well. I'm looking forward to the beautiful songs. Suzanne Dingwall there with her new hair colour. Looking good. She says, good evening, agent and fellow listeners. I'm tuned in listening. I'm from 5:30 whilst in my bed. I have work this afternoon. So have a great day. Ian and Monica Musson there, tuned in from a very warm and sunny Guernsey. Lucky you. She says, oops, I'm busy listening to a lovely DJ that I nearly missed the post. She said, evening, agent and all listeners. Hope everyone is well. And I will tune in live to listen to my favourite show from 9 whilst cleaning the kitchen. Jan Zinner, good morning to you and Mark. How are you both? Tuned in from Australia, saying good evening, morning, agent and fellow listeners. Tuned in for some great country music and company. I will be listening in bed. It's nearly 6 a.m. I hope you're all well. Next up for you is a brand new release. It's from Kimberly. She taught it at the weekend we were working, and it's called I Know a Place. It's Improver, and the script's out, and here's Zach Top with his brilliant tune, and so is the dance. I Know a Place.

Your artist is Zach Top. I Know a Place. That's the dance title, I Know a Place. A new release from Kim Ray. Country Improver from June 2026. 32 count four wall. 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Next up for you is a dance called Tears. 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And intermediate level, here's Sherry Austin with One Solitary Tear.

Cherie Austin there, One Solitary Tear. Your dance, Tears, from Sherry, Kerry and Jaya. Intermediate level, 32 count, 4 wall. Auntie Julie's message, loving the songs so far. Next up is one that we were taught, Julie and I, many years ago. Taking it back to July 2004, when the dance was released by Pat Stock, called Misty. And so is your song. Here's Ray Stevens.

Use the Love Dance in that. Misty, choreographed by Pat Stott from July 2004, intermediate level and script 4. Pat's Dance was published in Line Dancer magazine September 2004, issue 100, and then again in December 2011, issue 188. Ray Stevens with Misty. Next up, Lead Me Not. That's the song from Larry White, and Your Dance from Michael Barr. There's also one from Terry Hogan called Sweet Temptation.